the time. First down fast. Then she says it's slow. She says I should come, and then she wants me to go. Her mood goes up and down like the waves in the sea. Or will she never, never, ever be satisfied with me? Move on.

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0: 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You're an Italian.
1: 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You're Jewish?
0: 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You must be a Libra. Your place or mine.
2: Yes.

Yeah, I'd already been out there for about a week with Jurassic, yeah. Supernatural and Noise, rocking out by Stonehenge with the Roots. Next thing I know, I'm at the Scholar Club at King's Cross in the hallway, trying to understand the philosophy that she's kicking. Me and Babs still had to link up with Boulevard Connection. We had Denmark, Sweden, Norway. Man, I remember thinking I couldn't afford to get sidetracked. I didn't have time.

Yeah, man, you just go on. Give thanks and praise for life, you know. Give thanks and praise unto the Most High for this privilege to see what's going on earth, you know. Each and every

Tonight we bring you the Charlie Parker Quintet, featuring Sir Charles Thompson on piano, Herb Pomeroy's trumpet, Jimmy Wood bass, Kenny Clark drums, and the alto saxophone of Charlie Parker. During these Tuesday night broadcasts, we try to bring you the artists that appear at Storyville at their relaxed best. Then, too, we'd like you to feel that you've just walked in. You've been seated at a table, and now you're ready to listen to Charlie Parker.